LaKeisha Benjamin on saxophone. We going tonight. I'm so excited to see you, Austria. This is my favorite European country because you have the schnitzel. So tonight we play a song and we come back and talk later. This is for the great John Coltrane.

for every man, for every nation, for every creed. 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Tonight, Austria, we are celebrating joy and power and light and peace and partying and fun and equality for everyone here, because I love Austria. I love you, Austria, and I thank you. This is American Skin, and we hoping you enjoy it. Let's go, let's go, let's go, let's go, EJ. Peace to everybody, every human in Christ. We're rolling the dice, trying to get nice. Nothing can suffice. We overloaded. As a nation, as a people, we all people sitting here, lift the dreams up. We're on a mission, an expedition. Don't need permission to erase the acquisition of society. We all dream, we all fear, but we need to find a way against the stigmas. And the words of the ghetto while the beat is smell of forget. When we need revolution.

Check it out, living in these New York streets, and make it weak. Watch a grown man tremble and shake, but be no more women with pearls, young girls with curls, they all scared walking down the street. Another life being taken by the insane ruling nation, praying we forgot our peace. Pac said they got money for war, can't feed the poor. Another lyricist taken from me, and my people need freedom. It's a new age, y'all. It was all a dream is gone, and devastation is the new mission. Incantations keep us harmed and divided, singing songs like what? We gon' be alright, we gon' be alright, we gon' be alright. Are we gon' scratch that? Oh no, shots rain down, another black man is maimed to the ground. Woo, woo! That's the sight of the police kicking your butt for cash.

it's not for me, it's not for me. Even Charles Mingus said, oh Lord, don't let them drop that atomic bomb down on me, cause it's not for me, it's not for me. Devastation is through manifestation of nuclear war crimes, nuclear plans at con man's hands. Make sure don't fools do time. And today, in my American skin, we only have one thing to say, Vienna. It's not for me. Peace all over the planet for everybody, Austria.

We're gonna try it out. Let me hear you say, oh yeah. Say, oh yeah. Say, oh yeah. Say, oh yeah. Say, oh yeah. Say, oh yeah. Say, oh yeah. Say, oh yeah. Say, oh yeah. Say, oh yeah. Say, oh yeah. I say, oh yeah. Comes the real, the last scene of romance, let's not digress. Holding on to physical, logic, irrational dreams. It's kind of hard to see the destiny inside of me. It's